Hessen Ben, this is Midland, over. Hi, Hessen Dean, Hessen Ben, this is Midland, over. ETI Bessenden, this is Midland, over. Thank you.

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0: Seaside Perth, Seaside Perth, this is Horseshoe 1, over.
1: Receiving over.
0: Seaside Perth, I have Ian Blackburn here, Horseshoe 1 for collection.
1: On my way, Seaside Perth out.

0: USA, Coburn, this is Pins.
1: Coburn, receiving.
0: Next service out of the siding has lost property, over.
1: Copy that. Coburn out.
0: Five minutes, it's 5 o'clock. Over.
1: That's your seat.

0: Delta 4, Delta 4, Oscar 1. 1, Delta 4 receiving. I was hoping you might be free to swing through Bayswater bus interchange, kind of like where the layover is. There's a white SUV which is parked up blocking a bus. My understanding is that they were involved in quite a verbal domestic or conflict inside the vehicle. However, a male party has left and wandered off probably 3 or 4 minutes ago, but the vehicle's still sort of hanging out. CMI advises me it's been half an hour since the vehicle arrived.
1: Yeah, roger that. We'll swing through and have a look and see what we got.
0: Roger, thank you. It's a white Mitsubishi SUV. It's a rental, so I'm not able to do sort of any IMS checks or give you any more intel.

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1: Sir, receiving over. Horseshoe 2, go ahead.

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1: CSF part, I received a loss of priority. 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
0: One more way, CSF Barracks.

0: clear, say, Bayswater, water. I think so. It's out of Bassendean coming to you in the two car set.
1: Message received, Bassendean, Bayswater out.

0: 1, Victor 1 in North Korea. Victor 1. Oscar 1, we've been here for a while now. We've observed multiple services, both on the up and down, and the gates operating perfectly.
1: Perfecto. Thanks so much for your time.

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0: 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We're going to have a chat to transfer security as well, over.
1: Roger, guys.

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0: Roger, if you've got cameras at Bayswater, you'll be from there, thanks.
1: Roger, clear Bayswater.

0: 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CSA Perth, this is Horseshoe 1, I've got Shagun here for collection.
1: On the way, get the Perth out.

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1: Gosnells, CSA first, receiving, over.
0: VIP, he's not a booking, but he needs some assistance to get on a service to travel to Midland. The train departed Gosnells, door 1, his name is Andrew, over.
1: Door 1, train departed from Gosnells. Let's see if he's here to pick up.

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0: Yeah, copy that. 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
2: Yes, sir. 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
0: Door 8, message C, thank you. PD Vicksburg off.

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0: You able to give me a call when you get a chance, just regarding a passenger assistance booking? It's not urgent.

0: November 1, 7, are you available for a name check, please? 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
1: Last red call sign for November 1, yeah, Dalloway.

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1: Foxtrot, go ahead.
0: Can we get cameras up on an altercation? It's just off the property near the A-flame, off of platform 4.
1: Roger, stand by.
0: There's multiple people involved. Might help if we could get a couple of uniform transits this way.
1: Yeah, so it's in the car park of a flame?
2: Yeah, just outside the flame, over.

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1: Currently at Birdswood, we can head there.
0: If you could start flowing that way, it might be good. There is a group appears to be yelling and shouting at one another in the car park of a flame, from what we can see, but we are quite obstructed within all the fencing.
2: CSA Underground, CSA Coburn.

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Over, I'm CST Underground, receiving over. Underground, school group, 4 kids, 1 adult, just left Coburn in door number 10. 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

0: Is the bird, she is the bird, to the apartment, over.
1: Sir,
0: customer inquiry, have you been given or handed over a cell phone in the last 5 to 10 minutes? Train coming from Bradford, over.
1: Negative.
0: Yes, sir. Over. If someone hand over to your phone, please let me know. I have a passenger here with me. Thanks for your help.
1: Yes, sir.

0: CSFR, PDA back will do it. Please have a look in the last train which is arriving or has just arrived in city for a phone, mobile phone, over. The passenger was sitting in the last carriage and it's a black Samsung phone, over.
1: Last carriage, black phone. I will update you.
0: A cover on it, over.

0: base, Foxtrot 1 at MacIver.
1: Go ahead.
2: November 1, this is Red 27. Are you available for a name check, please? Over.
0: Yeah, base, Foxtrot 1 at MacIver, you can clear cameras for now. We can monitor for now, over.
1: Roger, we'll

0: November 1, this is Rev 27. Are you available for an aim check, please? Over.
1: Rev 27, November 1, yeah, Dalloway.
2: Delta 3. Delta 3, Oscar.
3: Delta 3 receiving, go ahead, Oscar 1.
2: Guys, you may disregard McIver. If I could get you heading more central, Delta 2 is going to be offline for a short period.
3: Oscar 1, Delta 3 out.
4: Negative for the phone. Over.
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1: Are you in a position to check the next 502 bus into you for a lost handbag? 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
2: We'll have a look. Wait out.
1: Fremantle. It should be about 5 or 10 minutes away, allegedly.

0: November 1. November 1, this is Rev 190. Are you available for an IMS check? Over.
1: Rev 190, November 1, you can give me a call.

0: CSA Claremont, CSA Claremont, this is Econ 1, over.
1: Claremont receiving, over.
0: Claremont, this is Econ 1. We had a passenger that left her smart rider and student ID in the train that left Perth about 2 minutes ago. I'm just wondering when it comes into you, would you be able to check for us, please?
1: Certainly, will do. Was that a Claremont service or was that a Fremantle service? Over.
0: It's a Claremont service. Over.
1: Thank you, Econ 1. We'll get back to you. Claremont out.

0: customer service staff at Thornley. Thornley, Oscar.
1: Yeah, Oscar one, Thornley is this.
0: I've got a bowler here from police in relation to a burglary which occurred nearby. Description when you're ready.
1: Yes, Oscar one, go ahead please.
0: The suspect's described as male, tall, approximately 6 feet, medium build, last seen wearing a black shorts, possibly a white shirt, and no shoes. So white shirt, black shorts, no shoes, 6 foot tall.
1: Yeah, Oscar One, so we receive all that. If we see anyone like that, we will get back to you.
0: Thank you, Thornley.

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1: Go ahead, Platform 5.
0: Yes, can you set the eyes on one IC3 female? She wears the black jacket and the blue pant. She is going to Platform 4, over. Have no ticket shown.
1: Roger, stand by. Is it the male in the hoodie with the Adidas pants, blue shoes, black hoodie?
0: No, base incorrect. She is going to Platform 4. She just crossed to room number 15 and she's going to number 4. She's wearing black purple jacket and blue jeans and open here. Over.
1: Roger, cameras are up, Perth.

0: Con 1, CCA Claremont, over. Econ 1 receiving. I found one smart rider in one holder on the last service. It's in a black holder. If that belongs to the person, then I have a chair in my hand. Over.
1: Thank you, Claremont. I'll let the passenger know it is hers. Econ 1 out.

0: service staff in Perth. Perth, Oscar 1. Since a Perth at 0948, there's going to be a service pop out of the Daglish siding and arrive on platform number 8. Someone's called Infoline reporting they may have left their iPod on that service in a black case. Are you available to meet that service, 0948 platform 8, and just have a check?
1: That item being retrieved already, over.
0: Ah, perfect. Thank you so much.
1: Yes, I got out.

you say Perth Underground? Perth Underground, this is Joondalup, over. Perth Underground, receiving, over. We've got Desmond, visually impaired, door number 4, just left Joondalup for Maylands, over. Underground, Desmond, door 4, VIP for Maylands, over. Joondalup, roger that.

0: railway base, CSA Kennington. Go ahead for bike. Can you please monitor these three kids just rip off the sign from the fire extinguisher from the platform going down the escalators? Over.
1: Kennington base, cameras are up.
0: I believe one of the girls, she was ripping the sign off. She's just going down that escalator now.
1: Yep, cameras are up.

0: Delta 3, mate.
1: Receiving.
0: Yeah, roger, Delta 3. If you're the Delta at Cannington, if you just want to have a look at the bookmark on 056 with that sticker on the fire hydrant.
1: It still have the sticker.
0: Yeah, they might. It looks like they had it at the top of the escalator, but then disposed of it on the escalator, or maybe just as they came off it. But yeah, they definitely removed it from the cabinet.

0: 125.
1: We're on an up service, just left Guildford, heading towards Success Hill. 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
1: Door 8.
0: Any Midland Line Transit officers in a position to intercept a up service currently Success Hill, Oscar 1?

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1: Passenger, stand by.
2: Rev 125 at Basson Dean. 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
1: Yeah, I'm proud to receive it.
0: TSA Press, this is on the ground. Can you please meet me in the underpass for Desmond heading to Maylands, over.
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0: 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Thank you.

0: 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PSA Midland, this is Pins.
1: Kevin, go ahead.
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1: Let's go to platform 3, thank you. Midland out.

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0: Miles, you have VIP Desmond in door number 8 on a Midland service. 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Over.
1: Yeah, received that. Door 8 for Desmond. 10 for CSF Burst, Milan, South.

0: 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You are very scratchy, cannot hear.
1: CFA Amdale, VAP Allen, insert in door 1. From Perth, and he is coming back as well.
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0: This is the IC1 in the black half jacket, black pants, with the black luggage. It's going towards the horse you want. It's abusing and not ticket. Over.
1: Roger, Perth, cameras are up.

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0: 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The light is flashing in the tunnel. Tunnel number 4, over.
1: We haven't received any alarm. So tunnel 4 underground, is that right?
0: Yes, please. The worker's light is blinking, so he's just concerning about that. At tunnel 4, over.

0: this is PDA at escalator. The driver says the tunnel light is on and all the indicators are on that someone is in the tunnel. Over.
1: Yeah, we can't see anyone that goes into the tunnel. So we don't know anything about anyone in the tunnel.
0: No worries, this message received. PDA escalator out.

0: any transit officers. BTA escalator. The alarm goes off, so it looks pretty good now. BTA escalator now.
1: Roger.

0: transit officers near Fremantle. Will transit officers near Fremantle escort?
1: 21 Delta 1 at Fremantle.
0: Delta 1 Fremantle, got a bus heading into Fremantle. It's a 9:10. It's due at 10:30. Reporting there's passengers on board are arguing. You're going to be looking for TP 2994.
1: 1 TP 2994. We have a working driver's log.
0: Thanks so much. Out to you, Sierra 3, Oscar.
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0: sir, staff at Subiaco, Subiaco Oscar 1.
1: Subiaco receiving.
0: I've been advised around 10 a.m. there was a 000 call made near Subiaco train station. The call taker could hear a bunch of yelling or screaming in the background. Did you have any dramas around 10 a.m.?
1: Negative, there is a home associate trip. They're yelling.
0: Roger, and are they just upstairs in the grass area?
1: The last I saw was close to the staff car park on the bench there.
0: Roger, we will have a look at that. Thank you.
2: Bayswater staff, Fox.1 over.

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1: That's a negative. I'll check with the other staff and get back to you. CSA Bayswater out.

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1: Yes, service underground, over.
0: You're coming to the underground right now. The escalator is turned off, over.
1: Service underground, I'm on my way, over.

0: Customer service staff at Yanchep. Yanchep, Oscar 1.
1: Yeah, Yanchep receiving.
0: I was hoping you might be free to check the service on platform 1, northern end, for a passenger reportedly asleep in the rear of the train.
1: Roger, going down now.

0: south on the Ellenbrook line. Ellenbrook line, this is the CSA Perth 167. If anyone approaches you for a blue typo bag with gaming stuff in it, it's been handed in Perth.
1: CSA Bays,
0: water over.
1: CSA, Foxtrot 1, receiving, go ahead.
0: Just confirming, that's a negative on the lost property, over.
1: Yeah, roger that. If anyone does come up to you looking for a black phone, let them know that we've got it and we'll trip it in first.
0: CSA Bayswater out.

0: Oscar One, this is Yanchi.
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0: That guy was asleep, his door lights woken up, he just wants to go to Butler, so he's fine.
1: Roger, Yanchi, we'll pass it on.

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2: 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Thank you.

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2: I'm on my way to passport with VIP Ian Blackburn. If you can please let us know. Over.
3: Roger, I'll pass it on.

attention all staff from the Fremantle and Midland line. If anyone is handed in a grey Nokia phone, please contact PTA Underground. I say again, staff members on the Fremantle and Midland line, if anybody is handed in a grey Nokia phone, please contact PTA Underground. Underground out.

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0: Yeah, thank you, guys. 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

0: say this ramp action can we get an ID shot on ITC, copper, black jumper, I'm sorry, black jacket, no shoes, and black shorts of.
1: Yeah, last call sign, we're still trying to find the POI class, stand by.
0: This is Prince Park, North Clarkson, over. Platform number 2, they are on the sail route, over.
1: Queen's Park, you'll have to stand by.

0: 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Is it a male in all black with a white cap?
1: Yes, that's right, General.
0: Mark 206 at this time, best staff, Queen's Park.
1: 206. Thank you, best 557 miles, and clear camera and clear stock.
0: Watch out.

0: customer service staff in underground with the female Oscar One.
1: Stop receiving, over.
0: I understand the female and her associate bought it in Columbine this morning. If that's correct, are you able to figure out an approximate time?

0: Guam, this is Underground. They arrived in Perth Underground around 9:50. However, they accidentally got off at 8Q, so I'm assuming around maybe 9:20. Over.
1: Roger, we will see if we can chase that up.

0: I understand you're on a service heading towards Thornley, door one with a ticketing issue. Which direction are you heading?
1: Crossing Thornley from Beckenham, over.
0: Roger. Any transit officers in a position to intercept a down service on the approach to Thornley, Oscar 1?
2: Oscar 115, Hotel Atlas, the motor.
0: Roger, Nicholson Road, door one on the down, if you could. Contact is Rev 57.

0: Oscar 101, this is Spare Part 7. This is got with the POR. This is in details only. It's up off in Thornley, over.
1: Roger, 5-7, up in Thornley. Delta 15, you rate direct.
2: Go on, 15, acknowledged, over.

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0: Please, can you please get the eyes on the platform 5 outside near to the TVM machine? There is one, I see one female. She looks mentally upset, very. She's screaming, yelling, and abusive. Over.
1: Roger. So she's in the foyer or outside the, in the forecourt?
0: She's just sitting outside the platform 5 out of the station, but she's screaming a lot and yelling.
1: Roger, cameras are up.

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0: Just a heads up, we have reviewed the CCTV and can confirm the gentleman departed on a northbound train. We followed them. We can't see any welfare concerns at all.
1: This is Underground. Can I quickly call you over?
0: Sure can.

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0: This is Underground, can you please give me a phone call, over?

Roger, what's the six number, phone number? This is Underground Disregard. 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Yeah, Roger, about 5 minutes.

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1: Base receiving, go ahead.
0: Cameras, Midland Station, platform 2, perf end, the guy with the hoodie, shorts, carry white envelope. Very unhappy, screaming, yelling. We don't know what situation is there, but I'm going to approach him and see if I can help him.
1: Roger, cameras are up at Midland.

0: Coburn, Theatre Coburn, this is PT Abbott Park. 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There's a VIP mic just left from this park, door number 2, need assistance at Coburn.
1: Copy that, door 2, Coburn out.

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0: We have Sergeant on the move. 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
1: Interface, still fine.
0: Oscar 1, Rev 96.
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0: Oscar 1, Mandra, up service approaching Coburn door 13. You are providing false details, nothing coming up on that, man.
2: Mandra, up service door 13, approaching Coburn for a ticketing issue. Any transit officers able to assist?

0: This is Horseshoe 2. Over.
1: Horseshoe
0: 2,
1: go ahead.
0: There are two IC3, one male and female. They're both wearing the black t-shirt, and the man has got the backpack. They're using the lift going underpass. No ticket shown. Over.
1: Roger,
0: cameras, stand by. Okay, cameras are up,
1: they're just getting to the bottom of the list now.
2: Yes, sir, this is
0: Deepak. The bus is getting over. First, shagging on door 1, seen just departed from Deepak.
2: Number 1, that is the safety person.

0: Grant in the underground Oscar 1.
1: Hey, go ahead, Oscar 1.
0: Yeah, I don't know if you guys heard, there's some fare evaders that have come through Horseshoe 2. They're just coming round out of the underpass now. Icy 3 male and female. Male got a backpack, lady's got a hair tied up with a white scrunchie.
2: Mandaline transit officers in a position to intercept a up service heading towards Murdoch. Oscar 1.
3: Hudson 15 West, on this Monday, you are Magnet 77.
2: Negative 50, if you're at Nicholson, you'll miss it. Any other transit officers out and about, up service approaching Murdoch, Oscar 1?

0: Underground, it's clear, Cameron. Thank you.
1: Roger, underground, clear.
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2: Have you had a mobile phone handed in at any point today?
3: Has handed a mobile in to me at all today, sorry.
2: Roger, thank you.

0: 1, this is RAD 27. Are you available for a lane check, please? Over.
1: RAD 27, November 1, Delaware.

0: November 1, this is Rev 27. Are you available for a name check, please? Over.
1: Yeah, Rev 27, you can give me a call.
2: Rev 96, Oscar 1. You're taking any issues still on board?
3: Yes, he's still on board near door 1.
2: Madge Line Transit officers, up service, Bull Creek, anyone available for a ticketing issue?

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0: Oscar 1, PIC Longboard, Granger Depart, Canning Bridge.
1: Roger, which door are you on, and could I get a description, please?
0: I see one male wearing all black. I will tell you the black door number because he moved down towards Granger Depart.
1: I see one wearing all black. And did you say he had moved towards the back of the train?
0: That is.
1: Roger, when you get closer to Elizabeth Quay, could you please shout out the door number?
0: Yes.
1: Traffic officers, Elizabeth Quay. Elizabeth Quay, Oscar 1.
2: Oscar 1, Elizabeth Quay.
1: Rev 96 is inbound to you on a C-series train with a passenger who is suspected of providing false details. I believe to be towards the rear of the service, but they're going to shout out. I see one, all black.
2: Copy that, Oscar 1. We'll meet that service.
1: Thanks so much.

0: Cliff, CSA Redcliffe, this is CSA Bayswater. Over.
1: Bayswater, this is Redcliffe receiving. Over.
0: For Sajjad, just leaving a Bayswater. Over.
1: Sajjad, leaving Bayswater as we speak. I assume door number 4. Over.
0: Roger, door 4 for Sajjad.
1: Bayswater, message received. PK Redcliffe out.

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0: 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Can we please get cameras to platform 1 incoming service around door 13?
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0: Just the FYI, we've got the Tunnel 1 lights turned on and flashing the Edison sign inside the green inside the tunnel. And I couldn't see anyone going there. If you can check the footage, please, Zola.
1: Can you go for the tunnel number?
0: That is tunnel number 1. Hello.
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0: Bayswater, Bayswater, CSA, Redcliffe. Back to you now, mate. He's in door number 5.
1: Door 5.

0: Oscar 1, Oscar 1, this is Delta 3.
1: Delta 3.
0: Oscar 1, Oscar 1, this is Delta
1: 3. Delta 3.
0: Oscar 1, just to let you know, we are back on code 1 on the Armadale line. Over.
1: Roger, thank you.

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0: 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Got a male smoke.
1: Coburn, stand 2, stand by.

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1: Delta 7 receiving.
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1: Hello.
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0: November 1, November 1, this is Air 43. 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
1: 43, November 1, negative, busy.
2: Customer service staff at Clarkson. 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
0: Clarkson receiving, go ahead.
2: Just got a bolo here for a suspect. Police are looking for a description when you're ready.
0: Yeah, go ahead.
2: We're looking for a 37-year-old female who's believed to be wearing a black top, black pants with pink shoes and a pink backpack. If she pops up, can you shout out?
0: Message to see black top, black shoes, pink shoes. 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Is that correct, over?
2: Hey, firm or correct?
0: We see Clarkson now.
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0: 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Over. Methylene, door 7 for Sajjad, just left Bayswater. Over.
1: Bayswater, this is
0: Bassendine. 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Over.
1: Roger, Sajjad in door 7, leaving Bayswater.
0: Roger, Dad. Thanks, Bassendine. CSA Bayswater out.

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1: Receiving.
0: Thanks for your help. The driver has jumped out and got rid of that plastic bag.
1: Roger that.

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1: On the receiving, over.
0: Just an FYI, I've had to book a job for a tech to attend to fix the entry side of the gate.
1: Are you able to take a phone call, over?
0: Yeah, roger. Go all the way.
2: 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So we just left mail and over.
1: Thank you.

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0: We're in the pass for Desmond to Jundaloo, over.
1: This is CSA Underground, me in the underpass for Desmond, over.
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1: Yeah, Elvin Grove, roger. You cut out, but cameras in the foyer, stand by. Who's the POY there, Elvin Grove?

0: Sky.
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0: off of Canyon's advice.
1: Kennington receiving base 10.
0: Yeah, Roger, Kennington base. Could you please attend your bike locker? We had a male member of the public who seems legit, brought a bicycle in to lock up and can't get out.
1: Roger, give me 2 minutes, I'm on my way. See you at Kennington.
0: Roger, thank you.
2: Transit officers, Elizabeth Key. Elizabeth Key, Oscar 1.
3: 1, Elizabeth Key.
2: Do you guys have any involvement with a juvenile and waiting for a grandma?
3: Negative, Oscar 1.
2: Roger, thank you.
4: November 1, Foxtrot 2, available for name check, over.
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0: PSA General Up, PD Underground, Destin on the way, gate 4, leaving in 1 minute, over.
1: Roger, door 4 in 1 minute. 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
0: Underground out.

0: Perth staff, Oscar 1.
1: Perth staff, go ahead.
0: Yeah, I was about to head out to the forecourt. There seems to be a person up on the footbridge on the Maya side. Can't tell if he's on inside of the glass or outside of the glass.
2: Yeah, everything's on my

0: purposes. He's actually on the inside of the glass, on the inside.
1: Yeah, Roger, Perth Assist, as long as he can't fall onto the road, happy with that. Thanks for that.

0: base, Ellenbrook.
1: Ellenbrook, go ahead.
0: Just at a station, the getting goes, I'll have taken fine. So if you can monitor him and maybe let staff along the line know when he gets off.
1: Roger.
2: Delta 14, Oscar 1.
3: Delta 14 receiving.
2: Your location, please, guys.
3: Miranda.
2: Yeah, Roger, do you want to give me a call?

0: Staffer Clarkson, Staffer Clarkson, Oscar 1.
1: Clarkson receiving, go ahead.
0: Yeah, there's a cat job on for your, near your station. It's a mother of a missing person. Apparently she's coming to your station. She's a bit erratic and delusional. If anyone approaches you or you see anyone that might match that description, can you let me know?
1: Message received. If we see a woman acting delusional, we'll let you know. Over.
0: Yeah, thank you.

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1: Roger EQ, stand by.
0: Mandra, end of the platform.
1: Is it the guy in the blue beanie, white pants, or is it somebody else?
0: I see one female, grey top, flowery pants, no hat, long brown hair.
2: Is she going down the Mandra end?
1: Yeah, that's a Roger, down the Mandra end.
3: Yeah, EQ staff, you'll see her, she's carrying on down the end.
2: Roger, I can hear her.

0: 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Can you make yourself available for a phone call, please?
1: Yeah, if you want to call the office, we can answer.

0: Delta 14 at Noranda. Can we get cameras up, platform 146 of the approaching service?
1: Roger, Noranda, you'll have cameras.

0: please. 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
1: Foxtrot 2, go ahead, Foxtrot 2. Foxtrot 2, guys, get cameras at Canning Bridge, up platform, to speak to a female, Landra, end of the platform, regarding a ticketing issue.

0: Engines are up.
1: Oscar One, PTA Glendalough. PTA Glendalough. We have a lady on a train heading towards Perth from Glendalough. That's just advised a passenger top out.
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3: 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Railcar 337, the Armidale line. There's been it could be platform 4. Has group apparently swearing and carrying on, trying to annoy people. A few old people feeling vulnerable. Can you guys investigate that?
0: Public now.
4: Foxtrot 2, Canning Bridge, you can see cameras, thank you.
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1: Go ahead.
0: Yeah, guys, next service into you from Leaderville, around door 3 or 4. They've got a report of a female with a scarf on her head, black jacket, brown skirt, icy one female. She made threats to kill herself in front of a member of public who's...

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2: Go ahead, Whiteman Park.
1: Two females going up the escalator now to the platform. No tickets, code.

0: say it's underground style. Can we get cameras, platform 2, incoming service, door 3 and 4?
1: Yeah, underground. Stand by.
2: Yeah, Delta 3, Delta 3, Oscar 1.
1: Ground base cameras are up.
2: Delta 3, Delta 3, Oscar 1.

0: Delta 3, Delta 3, Oscar 1. Yeah, Delta 3, what's your location, please?
1: We are driving towards Kennington.
0: Roger, can I... Are you coming from the northern end?
1: Heading towards Kennington from Perth.
0: Yeah, Roger, can I get you to pull into your nearest station? I've got a Byford bound service that's currently at Stadium. There is a group on board of Railcar 337 that are drinking alcohol and carrying on. Can I just get you to investigate that, please?
1: Yep, Roger.

0: 9, it's in the underground, Oscar 1.
1: Go ahead.
0: Yeah, how'd we go, guys?
1: We'll give you a call.
0: Thank you.

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1: Go ahead.
0: You can just get eyes on one, I see one female just standing next to the pier gates, over.

0: Cinemas. May we please have cameras on platform 2 outside the office? We have a lady who's requesting an ambulance. Over.
1: Claremont Base, cameras, stand by. Cameras are up, Claremont.

0: please. 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
1: Go ahead, Claremont.
0: This lady's requesting an ambulance. She's also requesting some water. She's been to the doctor. She's been given antibiotics. She's homeless. Yes, we await your further instruction. Over.
1: Yeah, all we need is a phone call regarding the ambulance, please.
0: Charlie now.
2: Last revenue call sign chasing Oscar 1. Say again, call sign.
0: Oscar 1, this is Delta 3. We are at Kennington Station. Can you have the position of the train as well as the carriage number? Thank you.
3: Yeah, Delta 3, train is at Queen's Park and it was rail car 337.

0: Bayswater, CFA Bayswater, change out CFA Perth.
1: There was a couple of call signs there. Who needs cameras?
0: Base is that we can have camera at Kenny substation on the platform.
1: Taken on the platform, stand by.

0: Oscar 1, Oscar 1, Tolly.
1: It's on me, go ahead.
0: Oscar 1, this is Tolly. Member of public complaining the door to the plane just departed from Tolly towards Coburn. I see 3 males, just loud music and making people uncomfortable.
1: Yeah, roger. Out to you, Delta 15, Oscar 1.
2: Receiving, over.
1: Current location, please.
2: Being located at Kwinana, over.
1: Roger, so I'll have to go through the keeper then.
3: Oscar 1, PTA Glendalough, over.
1: PTA Glendalough, go ahead.
3: One, I just want to report the female who reported earlier incident. She got a down service in door 3 car set, and she's in door 3 going back to Clarkson, over.
1: Roger.

0: Base base, this is Horseshoe 2, over.
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0: Base base, this is Horseshoe 2, over.
1: Horseshoe 2, go ahead.
0: I see three female. She just passed the Horseshoe 2 gate. Didn't show the ticket. She is using the lift going underpass, the blue jacket, and she is pushing a pram. There's a lot of cloth in it. Over.
1: Horseshoe 2, cameras up. 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
1: Alright, straight, clearing
0: camera. PTA Wellard, this is PTA Nizam, over. PTA Wellard, receiving, over. PTA Wellard, I have a passenger come from the Wellard. He think that he left his wallet on the platform number one. Could you please go and check? It's a black wallet. It's a black color man's wallet. Over. Roger that. 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Over. This is PDA Underground. 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That. 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Over.

0: 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Have you heard me? Over.
1: ComStack Base, it's quite crackly and broken.
0: Base, we'll look into that. 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

0: street. 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That couple is back and they're going physical now. The male is kicking the female in.
1: Roger,
0: I'll
1: show you cameras, Rob.
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1: PSA underground, PSA underground receiving, over.
0: One of the escalators stopped working, over.
1: PSA underground, on my way, out.

0: Burswood, Burswood, Oscar 1. Any chance I can get you to board your next down towards Oak Street? There's a couple having a domestic in the foyer. It's getting quite violent.
1: Ring him now. We'll head down there.
0: Yeah, roger. Next one's just coming in the stadium if you can get on it. Delta 3 is on the way.
2: On the way, Foxtrot 2, passing is
0: Yeah, Foxtrot 2 on the way up to Perth.

0: Foxtrot call sign, Oscar 1.
1: Foxtrot 2, there you go, ahead.
0: Yeah, Roger, looks like Burswood's going to make their train. Just keep an ear out just in case you're required. But with Burswood and Delta, they should be okay.
1: No worries, we're coming into Beckenham now.
0: Yeah, Burswood and Delta 3. The offender is a male, IC3, with a white Jordan shirt. Delta 3, I think he was the guy you were speaking to at Cannington momentarily ago.
2: Receive for Delta 3.
3: Underground, PTA Underground, this is PTA at Wellard, over.
4: PTA Underground receiving, go ahead, Wellard.
3: Yeah, Roger, I did have a really good look along the both sides of the up and the down, and basically there's no wallet there, I'm sorry, over.
4: Please receive, no love with the log property, PTA Underground now.

Burswood staff and Delta 3, the male offender has left property now. The female's still in the bathroom, I believe.

0: 1, this is Delta 3, we just arrived at Oak Street.
1: Yeah, Roger, the female who was the victim of the assault is in the bathroom on the downside.
0: Roger.

0: On by.
1: Base, base, Claremont, please cancel cameras. Over.
0: Push clear, Claremont.
1: Delta 14 at White Park, go ahead.
0: Just after the, I think it's a customer service staff member in the platform office, so they just set off the duress. And if it was a mistake, could they please reset that?
1: Sure, we'll pass the message on. Thank you.

0: customer service staff at Oak Street Oscar. Receiving. Guys, I'm just double checking. The female is still in the bathroom, right? Waypole are responding. We're just trying to coordinate.
1: Tio's just gone into the bathroom to have a look now.
0: Roger, looking for female, black jacket, white top underneath, black tights, white socks, black sandals.
1: Ask one, this Delta 3 can confirm that the female is in the bathroom.
0: Roger. Delta 3, Oscar 1, if you could let the police know that the male, Bank Street crossed Milford Street towards Swansea, and that was probably 4 or 5 minutes ago. I've updated the CAD with that.

0: Murdoch, Murdoch, Oscar 1. Murdoch, we got any transits there yet?
1: Yes, down here.
0: Are they ready to go?
2: Murdoch, a couple minutes.
0: Yeah, roger, disregard, you won't catch it anyway. Any staff at Coburn? Coburn, Oscar 1. Transit staff at Coburn.
3: 1 TOS at Coburn, receiving.
0: Yeah, guys, next down service into you from Murdoch. I've had a call of a lady with a pram walking up and down, threatening everyone. IC3 lady. Can you guys double check and make sure everything's all good on that train, please?

0: Da. From here, from the common, Mona.
1: Staff at Oak Street with a female base.

0: Rough at Oak Street. Oak Street. The transit's with the female base.
1: This is Delta 3. Copy that.
0: Yeah, Delta 3. Just for your reference or a wave, I want to see the footage. We bookmarked several bookmarks on Oak Street 208, 215, and 056. 208, 215, and 056.
1: To confirm 208,
0: and what was the other one? 208, 215, 056, they're all bookmarked several times.
1: Roger that.

0: Transit's in Coburn. Coburn, Oscar 1.
1: 1, 12, 1, receiving.
0: Yeah, we've had a second call now about this lady, IC3 lady with a pram dressed all in black.
1: Do we have a door number?
0: No door number, but they've given rail car number 4131.
1: Okay.

0: staff at High Wycombe Base. Yeah, Roger, guys. Just had a public toilet address go off. If you could please check that out.
1: Yeah, Coburn, Oscar 1. We've had a third call about this person now.
2: Copy that.

0: What would you like, Delta 7, so 10, Coburn, over.
1: Stand by, Delta 7.
2: High Wycombe base.
3: How's it going, receiving, go ahead.
2: Disregard, High Wycombe, just dead way low, you guys doing the check already.

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1: Loud and clear, underground.
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0: Oscar One, call them.
1: Caravan Oscar One.
0: Oscar One, call in. 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We're hitting engagement with a lady.
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0: can we have cameras back at the same female at Kwinana, platform 2?
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1: Yeah, loud and clear.

0: 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And you're going to review footage and see if someone turned off this escalator, please.
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1: Go ahead, Delta 4.
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1: 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Delta 4 mobile?
0: Roger, received.
1: Yeah, roger that, Delta 4, have a good shift. CSA 89, which escalator are we talking about?
2: It's the 713, the one that's down to the underpass. I do believe it was turned off, but it looks like the shoelace was stuck.

0: SA89, there was a juvenile lady's shoelace stuck, and they stopped it.
1: Received. Thanks for checking. Tuesday 89 out.

0: 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Delta right.
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1: Delta 8, can you repeat your fleet number? Someone cut in.
0: Fleet 501, over.
1: Yeah, receive that, Delta 8, have a good shift.
0: Base, out.

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1: Go ahead, Delta call sign.
0: Yeah, Base, Delta 12, doing code 01 on the Armidale line, utilising Whiskey Tango's 1370-1045, fleet number 507, and contactable on Delta 10 mobile. Over.
1: Yeah, receive that Delta 12. Have a good shift.
2: Base, Base, can I have a camera on the escalator going up to the underground escalator? We have a passenger follow. Over.
1: Last call, I'll repeat.
0: Sorry, can you come up to Concourse level, please?

0: Bay, Delta 6.
1: Yeah, go ahead, Delta 6.
0: Can you just pick me up at Warren Station just by the public bathroom, please? Just in the busway.
1: Delta 6, was that Warwick?

0: on the ground. Do you come to your escalator, please, over.
1: Yeah, Delta 6, you're coming to Warwick.

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1: Go ahead, Delta 7.
0: Delta 7 going code 05 Bull Creek Station, which Tango 9096 9003 C500. Contact on 7 Mobile, over.
1: Yeah, receive that Delta 7, have a good shift.
0: Thanks, base, you too.

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1: Go ahead, Delta 14.
0: Delta 14, log it on 05 at Whiteman Park, Whiskey Tango's 9354, 9355. Fleet 503 in contact on 14th mobile, over.
1: Yeah, receive that Delta 14, have a good shift.
0: Yeah, likewise, base 14 out.

0: base with your EQ on escalator, over.
1: Stand by, EQ. EQ, what are we looking at?
0: To VFI, tunnel 3 lights come on by themselves and pretty soon sign flashing. No one inside the tunnel I can see gone in there. Over.
2: Base, you can clear cameras at Warwick. Thank you.
1: Yeah, roger. Clear in Warwick.
2: Oscar 1, this is Auburn Grove staff. We're back at Auburn Grove, over.
1: Roger, Auburn Grove.

0: had a look on cameras. Doesn't appear that anyone went even near that gate.
1: Message received. It could be a false signal then.
0: Yeah, Roger. It appears the lights are flashing just after the train got on the into the tunnel.
1: Message will receive.

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1: Go ahead, Delta 15.
0: Delta 15, going code 1 on the Thornley Coburn link. We have radio tank, whiskey tango, it's 9048 and 9388. We're in fleet number 509 and contactable on Delta 15's mobile. Over.
1: Receive that, Delta 15. Have a good shift.
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0: And we have cameras on IC1. Location, Horseshoe Bridge 1. Wearing yellow shirt.
1: Yeah, last caller, we need a better description and location.
0: Horseshoe Bridge 1, he's buying a ticket now and he was exiting from the station. This is Vapor 7, over. Heading towards Horseshoe Bridge 2.
1: Roger, so why are we watching him now?
2: Coburn, Cannington.

0: This is Raypoint 7, clear the cameras, over.
1: Roger, count the cameras.
2: Coburn, Cannington.
3: Cannington, Coburn, receiving.
2: Coburn, Cannington, can you check your next inbound train from Cannington? Lost property in the middle of the service, green trolley bag. Turn is coming down that way. Hopefully you have it.

0: Coburn, Coburn, Oscar 1. Yeah, report from network control, next service into you, just left Ranford Road. Apparently he's got vapors behind the cab, if you can pop your head in.
1: Copy that.

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0: Yeah, apparently your train riders at Ranford Road jumped on to look for lost property and the drivers pointed them out to him.
1: Yeah, copy.

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1: But FOP 5, was that IC 1 in green?

0: 6. Go ahead, Delta 6.
1: Delta 6, 01, Yanchep Lime, with your tangos 9295 and 9239, Fleet 494 and
0: 1695. Yeah, receive that, Delta 6. Have a good shift.
1: See you, mate. Take it easy.

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1: Go ahead, Delta 11.
0: Base Delta 11 going code 01 on airport line with Whiskey Tango 9259 and 9039, fleet 303, contact flown 11 phone.
1: Yeah, receive that Delta 11.

0: Oscar One.
1: Oscar One, Bayswater, go ahead.
0: Yeah, guys, coming into you from Redcliffe, railcar 4097, I've had a report from a member of public, a 50-year-old Caucasian female with ginger hair, grey jumper, black pants. She has a bird in a bag. Can you guys look into it for us?
1: Yeah. Oscar on Facebook. Any door number for us, and would you be able to go ahead with that description again?
0: Unfortunately, don't have a door number, guys, but sort of 50-year-old female, ginger hair, grey jumper, black pants, and 4097 is the rail car we've got, but unfortunately that's all we have.
2: Stop Lakeland, stop the data 174.
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0: cameras on the concourse. 521 Mail is good.
1: 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Repeat the cutoff. Call sign chasing cameras on a concourse. Go again.
0: Lakeland, cameras on the concourse. IC1 now with the shooter, over.
1: Yes, yeah, stand by, Lakeland. Cameras up. Go ahead, Delta 1. Delta 1, can you repeat your fleet number?
2: Roger, fleet 247.
1: Yeah, receive that, Delta 1, have a good shift.
2: Yeah, send to you, Delta 1.

0: Delta 9.
1: Pissed off, Oscar 1.
2: Oscar 1, pissed off then.
1: Yeah, just had a call from the office upstairs. The your friend in the jumpsuit is down near the stairs at the back end of the forecourt, yelling and swearing. Can we go and move him on, please?
2: Yeah, Oscar 1, we're going to have a check.
0: Delta 9 going code 5 at Lakeland Station. Whiskey Tango numbers are at 9084 and 9088. Fleet number is 930 and contactable on Delta 9's mobile. Over.

0: 1 Rock 6-7, over.
1: Assist. That gentleman has left the property now across the road. If he comes back, please let us know.
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0: GTA ですか、あれ。ユニコンさんにはどうナンバープリーズ。
1: 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Over.
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1: Yeah, cameras up.

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1: Prince, Claremont, go ahead.
0: Claremont, next one out of the siding got lost property over.
1: Lost property, all collect. Out.

0: base, Delta 5.
1: Go ahead, Delta 5.
0: Yeah, base, Delta 5, logging on 01 on the Antrim line. Whiskey Tango's 9149 at 9503. Fleet 390 and contact on the 5 mobile. Over.
1: Receive that, Delta 5. Have a good shift.
0: Yeah, same to you. 5 out. Base, Delta 2.
1: Go ahead, Delta 2.
2: Delta 2 going code 04 on the Armadale line. Whiskey Tango is 9181, 9186, fleet number 73, and contact the line Delta 2 mobile.
1: Receive that, Delta 2. Have a good shift.
2: Roger, likewise. Out.

0: Cannington, Cannington, Delta 15 at Coburn.
1: Cannington receiving.
0: And we just have a lost property inquiry here. We have a lady who left a two-wheel trolley on the train. We're just wondering if you would have any intelligence about what might have happened with her.
1: Yeah, she reached out to us at Cannington, saying she left on the train. I reached out to Coburn to have a look at that train. I don't know if they did.
2: Cannington, Cannington, Ranford Road. Cannington, Ranford Road.
1: Good road, Cannington.
3: Yes, can we have a camera on the Perth Underground Rail Square, please? The guy going down is no ticket show.
4: Last call for cameras, cut someone off, repeat your message.

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0: Yeah, I think underground are going for a ride on a train. 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
1: Roger that, we're on the way.
0: Thank you, guys.

0: roaming day. Perth roaming day. This is Perth Assist.
1: Perth Assist. Perth roaming. Receiving. Go.
0: Perth roaming day. Where are you guys at?
1: At EQ, Calgary, and the senior officer attending to meeting.
0: Yeah, roger that.

0: Star, Perth Star, Delta 15 at Coburn.
1: Delta 15, Perth Star, receiving.

0: Queen, Delta 15, are you choosing first stop?
1: Hey, roger that, first stop. Can you check the next up service on the Thornley-Coburn link when it comes into Perth for a two-wheel trolley that's got some groceries in it?
0: Yeah, we are checking. We got a train now. We're going to have a look.
1: Roger that, thank you.

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1: Delta 15, receiving.
0: Delta 15, first negative on a shopping trolley, negative.
1: Delta 15, thank you for having a look.

0: 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This is Wave 17.
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0: Base. This is Ellenbrook. Can I get cameras on door number 45 area for me, please?
1: Standby, Ellenbrook. Armadale, you've got cameras. Ellenbrook, that's on an oncoming service. Cameras up, Ellenbrook.

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1: Receiving.
0: Clarkson, do you mind giving me a call, please? 628-77, over.

0: Allanbrook base, just heads up, it's a limited coverage on that spot there.
1: Allanbrook, Oscar 1, do you require Delta 14?
2: Oscar 1, Allanbrook, we're okay for now, over.
1: Roger, Delta 14, do you hear?
2: Oscar 1, Allanbrook, just an FYI, code 12, disorderly behaviour.
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0: 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I do believe you can clear.
1: Roger, clear, Amadon.

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0: you got coming?
1: Base 014, we're just going to move this mail around the bus interchange side of the station.
0: Yeah, roger. Sure, I call something.

0: Yep, base Midlands. We'll just watch from here. Thank you.
1: Yeah, roger, clear Midlands.
2: Oscar 1, this is Underground Staff. Be advised, we're back at Underground, over.
1: Thank you, Underground.
0: Base Midland, we need cameras again out the front of the station, Helena Street.
1: Stand by, Midland. Cameras up.

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1: CS Sephard receiving, go ahead, Pins.
0: CS Sephard, Pins, your 1625 per Dwellen Brook will depart from platform 9, over.
1: Message received, 1625, flare to Ellenbrook, departing from platform 9, over.
0: CS Sephard, Pins out.

0: Rockingham. Rockingham, what's going
1: on? Rockingham receiving.
0: Give me the down service, round door L1, abusive aggressive passengers.
1: Is it the one on the platform now?
0: Roger, I would say so.
1: We'll try to meet that service.

0: second, we have camera that Econ 1, and I see one male wearing black shirt and blue jeans, having the sunglasses on, going down towards platform 5, show no ticket.
1: Yes, stand by. Camera's up.
2: Rockingham, if you have cameras, they can clear. Thank you.
1: Yeah, roger, clear Rockingham.
3: Gosnells, Oscar 1.
0: Oscar 1, Gosnells receiving, go ahead.
3: You're not a massive thing, mate. The family on the other side, the kids keep pressing the emergency button. We've asked them to stop it. Kids seem a bit out of control.
0: Yeah, received. We've got a down coming in. If they get on that, we won't be able to talk to them, but if they're still here, we'll go word them up.
3: Yeah, it looks like Mum's preparing to get on the train, mate.

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1: Underground pins receiving, go ahead, over.
0: Yeah, is there a Yanchit service on one or a Clarkson service, over?
1: Roger, it's a Clarkson service. It's supposed to go to Whitford's, but we extended it to Clarkson, over.
0: Message received. Thanks for that. PSA on the ground now.

0: 1-1, IUL for name check. This is Rev 142, over.
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0: Huntington South, Huntington South, 2-6-5, over. Transit officers at Huntington, 2-6-5, over.
1: Cannington, Cannington, Oscar 1.
2: Receiving.
1: Yes, there's a Perth, Hasfield, Looms for you.
2: Hey, Perth, go ahead.
0: Cannington staff, Perth, Looms, Dot 5, Coburn Central, Tom Leaving, leaving in 8 minutes. I say again, Philip Looms, Dot 5, leaving Perth in 8 minutes on Coburn Central service, over.
2: Received, Phil Loom, Door 5, TCL service. Thank you.
0: Thank you, Cunnington, CSA for Doug.
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0: 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Need assistance on the next up service from Armadale, door number 3, IC3 female ticketing issue, refusing details.
1: Not received. 21, can we get you upstairs to meet this train for fill rooms in 9 minutes? Thank you.
2: Staff at Whitford's, Whitford's pins over.
3: Whitford's receiving.
2: First, the train coming to you right now. It will be a change out, change of plan on the last minute, over.
3: I see that. We're going to change the train out at Whitford's. Thank you.
2: Roger, thank you. I will update the boards. Over.

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1: Clarkson receiving.
0: Clarkson, so you won't have a change out at 1658 because it's terminating at Whitford, over.
1: Yes.
0: Thanks, Clarkson, pins over.

0: please, can we have cameras on Horseshoe Bridge 1? This is Rail 193, over.
1: Cameras up, Horseshoe.

0: Roger.
1: Base, Fremantle, cameras up in the foyer.
2: Yeah, stand by for you.
3: Camera is up for you.
0: Base, Rep 210 at 140 William Street, underground Fairgate. Can you get cameras up just up the stairs from the Fairgate? There's currently a male and a female having a domestic, over.

0: Oscar 1, Oscar 1, this is Rev, do you copy?
1: Rev, call sign, Oscar 1.
0: Can we have the transit officer at Fergus Echo 2, please?
1: Yeah, Rev, call sign, you're chasing assistance at Econ 2?
0: Yeah, so there's a lady, she hit by the fair gate, so she needs to, she needs some assistance.
1: Yeah, roger. Any Perth transits can head up to Econ 2.
2: Yeah, this is Perth staff, runway out there now.

0: can stop. Are we clear?
1: Yeah, but it's supposed to stop. You can clear on Echo 2.
0: Yeah, clearing Echo 2.

0: Base, base, this is Gosnell's cameras, platform number one.
1: Stand by, Gosnell's. Cameras up, Gosnell's.
2: Base station coordinator.
1: Go ahead.
2: Camera in underpass. I see one female with the shopping trolley. She's in the lift. She's getting out of the lift. I'll let you know what side of the platform she's going on. Yeah, she's heading to underground. Can we get the camera in underpass, please?
1: Stand by. We'll look for her. Station coordinator, we've got cameras on the lady.
2: Yeah, Roger, out to you, staff in underground.
0: And again, with the description and the offense of this person, over.
2: I see one female with the shopping trolley heading towards underground, probably in the underpass now.
0: Base, this is Gosnell, you can clear.
1: Yeah, Roger, clean, Gosnell.

0: can clear cameras on that female and underground, over.
1: Last call for base repeat, two callers, cut each other off.
0: Base water, camera is platform one.
1: Stand by base water.
2: Fremantle, you can clear the cameras.
1: Roger, clearing Fremantle.
0: Underground, you can clear cameras.
1: Clearing underground.

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0: Bait,
1: Gosnells, cameras, 512. Stand by, Gosnells. Cameras up, Gosnells.

0: Bronte, cameras over the Fago.
1: 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Cameras up, Butler.

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1: Yeah, Roger, Glenn Butler.

0: Transit officers at Naranda, Naranda, Oscar 1.
1: Tango 82 receiving Naranda.
0: Yeah, Tango 82, there's a cat job on for your area. A female in a blue school uniform is apparently climbing the Banara Road Bridge on the outer side. Can you have a look and see if you can see anything?
1: See that message. I can see the red ball car is driving around the car park, but we're going to have a look.

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1: I had a look on the Panara Road, but can't see anyone on the bridge.
0: Yeah, roger. Thanks for that, mate.
1: Base, Mandarin. Can we have cameras in the busway? One Caucasian male, black clothing on a bike, over. Was bus N6.
0: Stand by, Mandarin.

0: Yes,
1: this is Bird, receiving over. Yes, this is Bird, someone has given us a lost property. Can you please come to Horseshoe Bridge 1? This is Raven 7, over.
2: Here, Roger, please stay on the way.
3: Base, Mandra, you can clear cameras. The male is on the pedestrian bridge and leaving.
4: Yeah, Roger, clear, Mandra.

0: 2.
1: Delta 12 receiving, go ahead.
0: Yeah, mate, can you call me on 62919, please?
1: Roger, stand by.
2: Armadale base, when you require the cameras. Armadale cameras up.

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0: Transit officer, is it Daglish? 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
1: 1, Tango 10, receiving.
0: Yeah, Tango 10, railcar 4097, left Lock Street on its way to you. Member of public's reported a burning smell towards the back of the train, or maybe on the brakes. Can you just check that out for us?
1: Back set, burning, we'll check it out.

0: 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Delta 14 is going 05 until further notice.
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0: Delta 6, Oscar 1.
1: Oscar 1, Delta 6 receiving, over.
0: Yeah, I've just had a call from the Mount Claremont depot. Can you go to bus stand 15? Apparently there's a lady there that's claiming she's being followed by someone. If you can just go suss it out.
1: Roger that, we'll go for a walk.

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0: base. Can we get cameras on underground concourse ever?
1: Goodbye, underground.
0: First off, we've got one coming up the underpass towards you.
1: Yeah, cameras up. Yeah, cameras up. He's running in the underpass now. He's heading.
0: What have this person done and do you have any description of this?

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0: Stand by, West Level.

0: Bay. 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We're going to jump off City West.
1: Yeah, roger. Cancel.

0: Amado, Oscar 1.
1: Oscar 1, Amado, go.
0: Just an FYI, CAD job for Joel Street. A suicidal male's called SJA outside Snap Fitness, and he's armed with a knife, apparently.
1: Joe with you, we'll keep an eye out.

staff on Midland Line. This is Pins. Please be advised, your 1841 Perth to Midland just left Perth. It's currently running 7 minutes late. This is Pins out.

0: CS-Port, bin zu. CS-Port, train coming on platform 8 very shortly, needs a change out and then it goes to the yard, over.
1: Change out on 8.
0: CSA Perth, that's the second train. Just once this Ellenbrook one leaves, that will be the next one, over.
1: The thing.

0: 10, TS Apert.
1: TS Apert, Pins receiving, go ahead, over.
0: Pins, could you reflect the board on platform 8, showing that it is a terminating service, over.
1: Yeah, roger, I will suppress that board, over.
0: Thank you, Pins, TS Apert out.

0: Andromeda.
1: Yes, Delta 2 Andromeda.
0: The cops appear to be talking to someone across the street next to the Thirsty Camel.
2: That?
0: You may be able to zoom in if that's there.

0: Coburn, Coburn Base. Yeah, Coburn Base, can you give us a quick call, please?
1: Yeah, copy.

0: 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This is platform 5.
1: Go ahead, platform 5.
0: The escalators from platform 5 to the underpass has been stopped. I'm just when the IC93 seems to be had to press the button by when the
1: yeah, stand by.

0: Blaze, Coburn.
1: Go ahead, Coburn.
0: Blaze, negative about a property.

0: 2005, it appears their boys, they bought Byford train. Coburn base.
1: Yeah, Coburn.
0: What did you call base before, sorry?

0: Delta 13, Oscar 1.
1: Oscar 1, 13, Sand Albert.
0: Yeah, 13, just had a report from network control. Someone on the Alkimos Drive bridge has thrown a rock and hit the front of the train. Just wondering if you could do a drive-by, make sure they're not hanging around to throw more rocks.
1: On our way.
0: Thank you, 13.

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The reference number is 39624. That's 39624.

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0: I need your assistance on the, at the Perth Underground Rain Square, please.
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3: Oscar 1, just did a drive-by, nothing sighted.
4: Thank you, 13, I'll let the train control know.
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5: CSA Perth, can you please make your way to platform 5 regarding lost property? 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
1: Yeah, roger, I shall see you will be there.

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1: 13 Sierra Lima.
0: Can you meet me in the underpass for a VIP? 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
1: Roger, underpass for VIP.

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1: 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Can you just let me know if you see anything?
0: Roger, Oscar 2. Sorry, you got cut out. Can you confirm if it's the up or down that's coming in?
1: Yeah, up service, mate.
0: Got up service. Let you know shortly.

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0: 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I'm trying to fix the board. 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
0: Roger. Thank you. Pins out.

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0: 6-7, pins, can you please confirm the boats are correct, over?
2: Confirming the boats are correct, over.
0: Roger, thank you. Pins out.

0: Yes, 1 Delta 13, back to 5 Eglinton.
1: Base gonna have cameras at EQ. There's one IC1 teenagers going down the escalator wearing black shorts, white t-shirt, short no ticket. This is 127 over.
2: Roger that.
3: Base first stop. Clear the cameras on Porsche to juveniles.
2: Yeah, roger that. Yeah, EQ for base. Yeah, revenue staff, base, EQ.
1: Staff receiving over.
2: Yeah, was it just the one male, all in black shorts?
1: That's the one wearing black shorts and one full sleeve black t-shirt. That is all, over.
2: Roger that.
4: EQ, EQ, sir, sorry.
5: Transit officers at Elizabeth Key. Transit officers at Elizabeth Key, Oscar 1.
6: Yeah, Elizabeth Key, guard.
5: Yeah, there was a fare evader that was down on your platform. He's coming back up to the top now. The revies may need assistance.
7: Copy. Commander line, Delta 9 is going code 02 until further notice.
6: Revenue staff, Elizabeth K, as we come back up to the top.
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1: 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The juveniles already left the station. 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
2: Cameras up, toilet.

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1: Received, train on 7 is the Claremont, over.
0: Roger, thank you, pins out.
1: Thank you, Coburn. Coburn, where's SJ going?
2: Please, Coburn, Sienna, Charlie.

0: Sierra Five at Butler.
1: Go ahead, Sierra Five.
0: Sierra Five, Butler, cameras, bus tab 1.
1: Roger, that cameras are up.

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1: Go ahead, Bessendine.
0: Yeah, base, can we get cameras on the individual on the concourse, Bessendine 205, over.
1: Stand by. Cameras up, Bessendine.

0: can you have cameras, but for two, Kwinana Station, being flagged out by members of the public, somebody's out cold on the train.
1: Yeah, just confirm, was that Kwinana?

0: mate.
1: Warren,
0: Quinana. We're going down to Rockingham. We'll deal with it there.
1: Warren. Thank you, Quinana.
0: Well,

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1: Tango 53, the jingle up.
0: Yeah, jingle up, Tango 53, can you meet us? Next train on the down. Door 7 with some magic powder, over.

0: 03 Cannington. Go ahead. Next, Thornley Coburn service into you on the up. 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
1: Roger that.

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0: Roger, your change out 802 will be on platform 3, over.
1: Platform 3, thank you.

0: cameras at EQ Faker. This is Raman 27, over.
1: Stand by EQ. Cameras up, EQ.
0: EQ, what's the issue?
1: Disregard, just leaving.

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0: any transit officers at Whitford Space?
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0: Roger.

0: Chip.
1: Yeah, Chip, Ben's receiving, over.
0: The changeup's pulled up on two. Is this our changeup, or is the next one coming in on three?
1: Just the train on platform two is your changeout, over.
2: Over. Roger that. We'll meet you door number two.

0: off at Midland, Midland, Oscar 1.
1: 1, Midland receiving, over.
0: Yeah, from control, service that just left Woodbridge into yours. Driver's reporting apparently in the front seat somewhere is a member of public harassing an elderly gentleman. If we can please just meet that service and investigate.
1: Roger, we're there now.
0: Delta 4, Oscar 1, go ahead.
2: This gentleman is a danger to himself, brother, so we're taking him to protective custody.
0: Yeah, Delta 4, Oscar 1 acknowledged, yeah, his behavior is exceptionally erratic.

0: 1 Midland, Oscar.
1: Midland, Oscar 1, go ahead.
0: Oscar 1, spoke to the PII. He did not want to put in a complaint, spoke to the, the victim didn't want to put in a complaint. The PII was a little bit inebriated. He's on his way home, over.
1: Roger, thank you for your attendance. Much appreciated.

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0: got it to you. We're coming to your office.
1: Nah, mate, I'm on the road. I'm just seeing how close you are to Thorny with your arrest, just to get someone going that way, just in case.
0: Roger, we'll go there now.

0: 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Railway base, Delta 4.
1: Go ahead, Delta 4.
0: Railway base, Delta 4. Require code 11. 48-year-old male, as you're aware, has shot up with some unknown substance. He is having difficulty breathing. He claims to have stage 4 bowel cancer. No meds. Stomach pain, 6 out of 10 pain levels. Over.
1: Roger that. We'll call him now.

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0: Bellinger, Sierra 14, is he on the up or the down?
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1: Delta 3, have a good shift.
0: Likewise, base, 3 out.

0: Bollinger on clear cameras. Up to you, Oscar 1. RPO has been released to infringement.
1: Bollinger, Oscar 1 received. Thank you very much.

0: Just confirming you have the cameras on IC1 Mail near the Faygate.
1: Yeah, roger that, Dorman.
2: Delta 12, this is Delta 2.

Delta 12, Delta 12, this is Delta 2. Delta 12, nothing heard, Delta 2 out.

0: Need a stage.
1: Roger, camera's up.
2: Tony, Delta 2, ETA, just over 3 minutes.

0: Sierra 2, just walk back, fellas. Walk back to the station and let Daughter 2 arrive and then assess it.
1: Yeah, Tony Delta 2, we're at the traffic lights, just waiting for him to turn green, about 1 minute.

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0: get any stop at Clarkson, Clarkson base.
1: Clarkson receiving.
0: Roger. Clarkson, the man on your payphone goes by the name Cameron. He's apparently having a mental crisis and he's called SJ. SJ wanted me to advise if security could go have a talk to him and check if he's okay.
2: Yes, can we have cameras on Horseshoe Bridge 1? I see one lady is abusing a lot.
3: Yeah, roger that. Camera's up.

0: got it too. Are we good to grab him?
1: He seems to be staying right on that corner there. There's no way he's not going to see you. He's walking back and forth.
0: We'll hang tight. You got it, man.
1: Yeah, roger. We're walking back now. Hopefully we'll drop this way.
0: Delta 4 at Bassendean, you can cancel cameras.
2: Thank you, Delta 4.
1: Just as information, he just smashed a bottle, I think, on the ground. If you can see him, I don't know if he's past the corner or not.
0: What's your message, Steve?
3: Delta 4 at Bassendean base.
0: Kim, Midland Hospital.
3: Roger, thank you. Rep 1.

0: भाई।
1: Go ahead, sir.
0: Hey, Chair, South 2602, remove the guy who just apprehended that person.
1: Yeah, roger that. We got 604 and 603.

0: Space Base calling. Are you able to join my head?
1: Yes. Thornley, where that is?
0: In front of the stand 3 near the Delta Wiggly.
1: Roger that. We have 604 on you now.

0: ISBS Gladstone.
1: Go ahead, Clarkson.
0: Yeah, I've had a call from SJ. They are sending an ambulance to Clarkson, but it's going to be a while.
1: Thank you, Clarkson.
2: Attention to all staff on the Ellenbrook line. This is Maylands. Has anyone got a laptop that's been handed in tonight?

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1: Spikes receiving.
0: Deputies have cameras at the lift at platform 1-2.
1: Bamboi Stadium.

0: Cameras up on the concourse at stadium.
1: Let's go to him, Arsenal.
0: Roger.

0: any train riders or revenue staff on the train that is heading towards Cottesloe, a Midland service, Lee car set 306.
1: This is Tango 10.
0: Perfect, Tango 10. Roger, could you please go... Yeah, Tango 10, can you please go to the last carriage? We're looking for a lost iPhone 12 in a grey case with pink on the back. It should be a white phone. Last door, if you could please have a look.
1: Okay.

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0: Underground, Alpha 1, I've got an IC6 gentleman here who I believe is collecting his mobile phone. Did you want to come by and have a chat?
1: Save them on my way out. 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
1: Delta 12 receiving, over.
0: Delta 12, Delta 2, we have finished at Tawny. We're heading back to the southern end of the line for you to return to normal duties. Thank you.
1: Will do, over.

0: Shepherd, Q Shepherd, this is Rail 193, over.
1: Receiving, over.
0: C Shepherd, Thunder Region, PO and 8 Horseshoe Bridge 1, regarding last property. Can you please make your way, over?
1: Roger, on my way.
2: Camera's up, Claremont.

0: Stop at Murdoch. Murdoch, Oscar 1.
1: Right, Murdoch.
0: Yeah, you just had a female come down your escalator. There was initially a CAD for her where it was saying she was refusing to get out of a taxi and that she was violent and verbally abusive. From what we can see on camera, she appears fine. She did say she wanted police to attend. Can we just check with her whether she actually still wants police to attend or whether she's going to board this down service?
1: Is this a female holding the newspaper?
0: Affirmative, that's the one.

0: base, first off, can we have camera down the escalator going to platform 5 and...
1: Stand by.

0: Murdoch.
1: Murdoch, Oscar 1, go ahead.
0: Spoke to the female. There was some kind of altercation between her, verbal altercation between her and a taxi driver. Everything's been resolved between them, sir.
1: Excellent. Thank you for your assistance.
2: Yeah, Perth staff on platform 5, can you give us your location again?
3: There's bus star viewer at underpass at platform 5 and 6. It's all clear. Thanks.
2: Roger that.

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1: Stand by, my lens. Camera's up, my lens fixed.

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1: Go ahead, MacIver.
0: Just a little bit of information for you. There's a wave hole job currently going on platform 4 at MacIver. Platform 1 at MacIver has something to do with the hospital. The wave hole all over, just to let you know on camera. Over.
1: Roger that, thank you.

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1: 84, Murdoch, go.
0: Assistance on the next up service, door number 4, I see one male, aggressive, making racist comments. Doesn't have a ticket on him.
1: Yeah, roger, base out to you. Can we get Cameron, door 4, Murdoch, on the up?
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0: Bowie Space, can we get cameras up at Bowie Station, top concourse, I-3, sitting on the seat in the office?
1: Stand by, Maury. Bowie Base, cameras are up.

0: 10 cameras off of Morley Station, 241, Bayswater.
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0: Just advising, we've got a priority 1 SJA job on for this man.
1: Roger, thank you.

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0: base, PTA at Coburn testing duress alarm. 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
1: Roger Coburn, receive that sort duress.
0: Coburn out.
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1: Econ 2, left clear.
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0: CSF Perth, requesting a ET check in the disabled toilet, over.
1: Yep, Perth, receive address.
0: Thank you, base. CSF Perth, yeah.

0: Good morning, Jones. That was received loud and clear. Thank you.
1: Good morning, Midland. This is Bates. This is Midland checking the Unit 6 toilet duress alarm. Over.
2: Yeah, roger. I've been received.
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0: 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This is Wood Creek, checking to rest in public toilet, over.
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4: Morning, base. This is for stadium checking the duress in public toilet. Over.
1: Roger, stadium received that duress.
4: Base, PTA stadium out.
1: Roger, Ellenbrook received that duress.
5: Base, this is Kennington testing a duress in disabled toilet. Over.
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1: 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Likewise, cancelled out.

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0: There is two dead on street testing there from the public toilet, over.
1: Ellenbrook base, both port addresses have been received.
2: Check, over.
3: Yeah, you're loud and clear.
2: Thank you, base. PGB's loud and clear.

0: base. We've received your second, you're out.
1: Received, pull me up.
2: 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PTA base, we're checking the DRS test in the public toilet, over.
0: Thanks, Bayswater. Received Ether Concourse 3.
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0: 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Glendalow. 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
1: Radcliffe, we've received your toll address. Wickham Base with
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0: Alpha and check.
1: Sterling, Lander, receiving over.
0: Yeah, all good, Lander, just doing the welfare check, Sterling after.

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Thank you. 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

0: Green Pins, this is PSA Perg for a long line, please. Over. Received pins, thank you. PSA Perg out.
1: This is Underground, requesting for you to check over.
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1: Thanks, please. Another one out.
0: Hi, Cam's got testing. 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

0: 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That's the room going code 04 at Havikim Station. Music is key tangos 9069 and 9261. 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Over.
1: Roger, Delta 11, base received loud and clear. Have a good shift.
0: Thank you, Dave. Likewise, 11 out.

0: base, base, Delta 14, ready for log on?
1: Yeah, go ahead, Delta 14.
0: Delta 14, going code 01 on the Allen Brook line, utilising Whiskey Tango's 9546 and 9588, and fleet number 503, and contactable on Delta 14's mobile. 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
1: Roger 14, you're in fleet 503, receiver loud and clear, have a good shift.

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0: Go ahead.
1: Checking the lift. 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
0: Roger, we'll report it. 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
1: Thank you, Ben. Let's play out.

0: 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This is PJ Airport requesting for radio takeover.
1: Roger, Airport Base, receiving you loud and clear.
0: Thank you, base. PJ Airport checking the rest of public toilet, over.
1: Airport Base, received your duress.
0: Thank you, base. PJ Airport out.
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1: Base, base, Delta 3.
2: Delta 3. Delta 3, go ahead.
1: Good morning, base. Delta 3, code 01 on the Armadale line. 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We're in fleet 386, contactable on 3's mobile. 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
2: Roger, Delta 3, base, receive that loud and clear. Have a good shift.
1: Likewise, base, thank you. Delta 3 out.

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1: Thanks, Wyman Park, receive George Urest.
0: Thank you, Beth. 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
1: Delta 6, receive loud and clear. 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
0: 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Delta 6 out.

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1: Right, Whiteman Park, received both those, passing the change to rest.
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0: 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We are in flight, 930, and currently contacting on Delta 9 mobile, over.
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0: morning, babe. PTA manager checking the units in the public toilet.
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0: 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PTA manager out.

0: morning, Base. 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
1: Balajura, receive the duress.
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1: Receive the second, Balajura.
0: Base, PTA Balajura out.

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Loud and clear, Inspector's Hill. 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

0: Eglinton 15, pilot to the over.
1: 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Received that.

0: This is Clarkson.
1: Go ahead.
0: We have two males sub in car park just outside the daycare centre arguing. I know they're our property, but we do have passengers that have commented on them there.
1: Roger, do you know whereabouts near the southern car park?
0: So they're actually on the sidewalk between the car park and the child care centre. And one passenger just stated that one of them were yelling out, "Help!"
1: Roger Clarkson, we'll have a look.
2: My dog, receiving land alone. Indoor 6 in 3 car set. Train departed as we speak, over.
3: Message received. Thanks, Glenn, all over the house.

0: this is Clarkson.
1: Yeah, Clarkson, we can see the couple now in the northern car park. One's holding a pink bag. Cameras are up.
0: Copy that, base.

0: say Yanship. CSA Yanship. This is Mandrover. Yanship, Lunar Mandra, go ahead. Yeah, CSA Yanship. Driver has the package for you. Train number is 128 C Series. Driver has the package, over.
1: Yeah, roger. What time does that train leave in Mandra, over?
0: Ship is parting 6:45. Buddy Mandra arriving at Yanship platform 2 at 8:42.
1: Yeah, receive that. Thank you.

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1: 334, number one, yeah, it's all the way.

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1: Yanchep, return your pins, go ahead.
0: Mike, the service on Platform 3 is having issues, so we're swapping train numbers, so your next service to depart for Perth. Oh, standby.

0: CSA Yanchep, this is Pins, disregard.
1: Yeah, disregard. This one on 3, will he be right to go or not?
0: The signal's set up for him, so yes.
1: Yeah, receive that. Thanks, Joe.

0: Base. This is PGA Midland. I have a member of the public with me at the gate. I'm escorting him downstairs to the platform. However, he has got some hesitation because there's a member of the public on the platform who threatened him in the car park. Over.
1: Roger, stand by, Midland.

0: Base, this is PGA Midland. You can cancel the cameras. The alleged offender has now got on the train. The member of the public is still with me waiting for the next train. Over.
1: Roger, we're clear.

0: CSA Coburn Central. CSA Coburn Central, CSA Perth, over. 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
1: Roger, starting now.

0: by Delta One. Delta One, go ahead.
1: Booking on going 01 on the Fremantle line. We've got Whiskey Tango 9124 and 9489, and then Fleet 247. And we're on Delta One flight.
0: Delta One, you're in Fleet 247. Receive loud and clear. Have a good shift.
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0: Member of public here who wants to take his bike on the train, but we just tried to convince him, but he's a bit rude with us.
1: Roger, can't see him on the platform. Is he already on the train? 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
0: trying to park his bike now?
1: Yeah, cameras are up on that, Mark.

0: 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Thanks for saving.
1: We can see that guy boarded without his bicycle. We'll clear.
0: Thank you. PTO, permit allowed.

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1: Thanks, Gunship, receive that alarm.
0: Pleasure, thank you.

0: November 1, 3, 3, 5, 87, Ponyon check.
1: We're the 87 November 1, yep, Delaware.

0: is the underground. This is the underground. This is Bull Creek. Over.
1: Okay, underground receiving.
0: Underground, this is Bull Creek, Philip Broome, heading your way, door 1, train departing as we speak, over.
1: Philip Looms, door 1, has left. PTR underground out.

0: any Midland Line transit officers in a position to intercept a down service departing Guildford, Oscar One?
1: Oscar One, Victor 4, currently in Midland.
0: Victor 4, I've got a security web chat which has popped up for the service heading towards you, just left Guildford. Customer states, man smoking on train, front carriage. No further details available.
1: Yeah, Delta 4, they have safe order.
0: Victor 4, you catch that?
2: Copy that, Oscar 1. We will check on that train when it arrives.
0: Perfect. Thanks so much.
1: Yeah, Victor 4. Victor 4, this is CSA at Bayswater. Receiving. CSA Base to you, Oscar 1. Oscar 1. Backwater.
0: CSA Bayswater, Oscar.
1: I see that gentleman that you were mentioning that was on that service. He's an IC3. He's got shorts, black, white, I think white top or black top, and he was in. He got into door 2 or 3.
0: Roger, Bayswater. Did you see the gentleman smoking at all?
1: I saw him rolling the cigarette, preparing to light it up, and I was right in front of him. I knew what he was going to do, and I think he got onto the train between door 2 and door 3.
0: Roger. Thank you for that.

0: check the toilet. It's your echelon at Clarkson. Over.
1: Base, we've received your duress.
0: Base, Clarkson there.

0: Space Base, Delta 14.
1: Go ahead for base.
0: Yeah, Delta 14 just advising change of fleet from 503 to 507.
1: Roger, now in fleet 507.
0: 14 up.

0: base, just before Midland. We have cameras on the incoming service around door 3 area.
1: Good, cameras are up at Midland.

0: Whitewater, 64. CSA Bayswater, CSA Bayswater, Victor 4, over.
1: Yeah, Victor 4, this is CSA at Bayswater.
0: Please repeat what this individual was wearing.
1: Red shorts, black shorts, and I think about maybe black top. He's got curly hair, IC3.
0: Did you happen to see what shoes he was wearing?
1: I didn't take much notice on that part.

0: based Victor 4 at Midland, you can clear cameras, and Oscar 1, we couldn't sight that male. We'll do a walk through the train again and just double check, but we can't see him at this stage.
1: Roger, thank you, Victor 4. If you could just check the carriage in terms of whether it smells like cigarette smoke. We are tracking a possible suspect at Woodbridge. However, no one's actually seen him smoking, so outside of an anonymous web chat.
0: Oscar 1, upon boarding the service, there was a smell of cigarette smoke around door 3 area.
1: Roger, door 3 area. Thanks so much.

0: Victor 4, Oscar 1.
1: Oscar 1, Victor 4 receiving.
0: The gentleman who we thought might have been the suspect smoking on the train is now definitely smoking on the Woodbridge train station platform, walking past passengers.
1: Copy that. We are on the next train.
0: Could you say again the time?
1: Oscar 1, this is Victor 4. We are departing now from Midland. We'll hop off at Woodbridge and have a chat with this man.
0: Roger, perfect. So he's going to be at the Perth end of the platform. He's an IC3 male wearing a black cap, black hoodie, black shorts, and the shorts have a white horizontal stripe.
1: That Oscar 1, Victor 4 out.
0: Just a heads up, he is pacing up and down, so he may not be at the Perth end for much longer.
2: Roger, Oscar 1, Bay Trace 24, Pier, cameras ready, let's go to port, please.
3: Yeah, we're watching him, Victor 4.
4: Glendalough, base. Just had a call, that train coming to you on the down now, door 7-8, there's a backpack that's been left on the train, can you have a look?

Victor 4 Oscar 1, current location in the shelter. And jumping on the ferries.

0: PT Glendale over.
1: Go ahead, Glendale.
0: I have contact back from door 7. Over.
2: Roger, thanks for that, Glendalough. The call was from someone on the train who saw it. I don't know who the owner is. If you can trace it.
0: Roger, message to Glendalough.
3: Hello, Glendalough. This is CSA Underground. Over.
0: CSA Underground.
3: Hello, this is Underground. Regarding that green backpack, I have the passenger here. If you could hold on to it and I will send him to you, over.
0: Roger.

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1: TVM receiving, go ahead.
0: Be able to let Busport Security know that Philip Looms is on his way. Over.

0: 1-1-Victor-4.
1: Just on the phone, Victor-4, can we take a message?
0: I'm just wondering if this male was the one who boarded at Bayswater rolling the cigarette in front of the PTA staff member. If you have confirmation of that or not.
1: Yeah, that's a roger.

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1: Proceeding.
0: And just for your record, the evidence is captured on Woodbridge 201 and 202 at about 7:39.
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1: Alpha Mike, stress received.

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